Van Halen. It's Jump. Feel Good Saturday Night, 98.1 CHFI. My name is Bree. Gloria Gaynor is on the way. I Will Survive. And are you watching Survivor this season? Season 51. Did you notice they changed this theme music a bit? The new intro? Sounds a little like that. I really like it. I'm so into this season already. And I will say it's super easy to jump back in if you haven't seen Survivor for years. I like watching it with my kids. Here's Adele. There's

There it is. I Will Survive. It's Gloria Gaynor. Feel Good Saturday Night, 98.1 CHFI. Hey, this is Bree. Okay, Britney Spears' Baby One More Time, of course, her debut single, just turned 28 this week. And it was, of course, written by Max Martin, who, if you don't know him by name, you know so many of the songs that Max Martin has written. He has like more hits than any other songwriter. Okay, well, Max Martin, he's from Sweden. And I guess back then, at least in Sweden, they would say, hit me. And that meant call me. That just meant call me. I mean, I think we all picked up on that when the song came out, but they were worried. They were like, what if people take this the wrong way? Because they were originally going to call it Just Hit Me. Then they decided to maybe let's change the title to Baby One More Time. And that's what it is. Here's Britney.

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Oh, wow. This is Bree. How cool is this? 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Exclusive presale for Rogers customers. It's going to be Monday. 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You can win tickets right here on CHFI starting on Monday. Yes. 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
2: Hey, this is Bree Cook. It is your Feel Good Saturday night with more 80s, more 90s. As we do, you're going to hear some 2000s as well. And as promised, kicking off this hour, cannot wait for February, Backstreet Boys right here in Toronto. Thanks to Rogers, everybody.

Oh, let the music play. Feel good Saturday night, 98.1 CHFI. That's Shannon, and I'm Bree. How are you? More 80s, more 90s for you. And did you see this clip go viral of Kelly Clarkson earlier this week? So she just found out, this is her finding out, that she can listen to things on 1.5 speed or 2x speed. Like if you're listening to, say, a podcast or an audiobook or you're watching a documentary or anything. And she goes, are you serious? Like 7 years of prepping for interviews for a talk show, and she just found that out when it's too late. She's done the talk show now. Kelly Clarkson on your Feel Good Saturday night. Here's Stronger. You know.

Faith, George Michael, Feel Good, Saturday night. It's 98.1 CHFI. My name is Bree. They don't make TV show theme songs, like full songs like they used to, like this one.

Did you watch it too? Well, we just found out this week that Dennis Haskins, he played the beloved principal, Mr. Belding. He passed at the age of 75. Rest in peace. Well, Wilson Phillips now. Hold on. I know.

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2: Hey, it's Bree. 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
2: 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Now, $1,000 Monday morning, you don't want to miss out on that. You also don't want to miss out on the next $10,000 monthly cash call, and that's coming up October 30th. So keywords, once again, tomorrow. This is bonus keywords for Monday's cash call. It's also putting you in for that 10K on the 30th. So good luck for both. And don't forget,

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2: Bree Cook here. 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More 80s, more 90s for you as we do. And starting Monday, something really exciting. I got all the details for you coming up. I mean, Jamaica, all inclusive. How badly you want to go on vacation? You want to go with Cougar Deep? More to come. First, Mariah.

I'm still standing. Elton John is 98.1 CHFI, and this is Bree. Oh my gosh, I want to go, but no, I actually want it to be you who gets to go. Pooja and Gurdeep, they're going on vacation, and they want you to join them. Oh my gosh, tell me, how badly do you need this vacation? They're giving away 5 all-inclusive vacations for 2 to Jamaica, thanks to our friends at the Jamaica Tourist Board, Sunwing, and the Royalton Negril. So starting next week, so that's starting Monday, you're listening throughout the day for Pooja and Gurdeep's vacation call, because every time you hear it, and not right now, it's not going to work yet, but vacation to 98.1, 98.1 to qualify, that's what you're

98.1 CHFI, Billy Joel, Uptown Girl. Hey, this is Bree. It's your feel-good Saturday night. Now, did you go to the movies yet this weekend? Are you going to go? There's a movie I really, really want to see called Verity with Anne Hathaway, Dakota Johnson, and he was one of my biggest crushy crushes back in the day. I mean, still is really, Josh Hartnett. And a big reason I want to see this movie, I probably wouldn't have wanted to see it had I not read the book first. And, you know, it's the reward when you read the book. You want to see if the TV show or the movie, if it lives up. Here's Adele. I let it fall.

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98.1 CHFI with Dynamite Tayo Cruz. This is Bree, and it's your Feel Good Saturday Night. I still think this is the coolest thing. Earlier this week, Madonna being the big star of the VMAs, winning all those awards. Material Girl.

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2: Hey, it's Bree. 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
2: 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Hey, this is Bree Cook. And it's not really a feel-good Saturday night until we hear Dolly Parton, Jolene on the way. First, say you'll be there. Here's Spice Girls.

love that one. We're always going to love it. Jolene, Dolly Parton. Feel Good Saturday Night on 98.1 CHFI. You know, after the passing of Dolly Parton, somebody wrote this online. They were like, how telling is it to speaking to her character? Just the most wonderful woman that she was, so generous, so kind, that the only enemy she ever had in life, and I just put enemy in quotes, was it was a fictional character she had to make up. Jolene, this is Bree. Your Feel Good Saturday Night continues with Katie.

0: Cyndi Lauper. It's just always been a Saturday night anthem right there on your feel-good Saturday night. Girls just want to have fun, and then we want to go to bed at a decent time. Hey, this is Bree, and now, Shaggy.
1: Yo, man.
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1: Open up, man.
2: What do you want, man?
1: My girl just caught me.
2: You made her catch you?
1: I don't know how I let this happen.
2: With who?
1: The girl next door, you know?
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3: Hey, it's Bree. 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
3: Yeah, just like Alberto, you could be picking up a $1,000 cash call on Monday, just past 7. You know what to do, right? You're going to hear more keywords. Once again, tomorrow, noon to 6, these are bonus keywords. You get them in. You could be getting that call just past 7 a.m. Monday morning with Pooja and Gurdeep. You got to pick up within 4 rings. They count. And more rings that go by, the more panicked they get. Make sure you don't have any sort of caller control, call blocker, call screener on. And absolutely do not hit send to voicemail. When your phone rings, you better pick up the cash call. Here we go. Let's continue your feel-good Saturday night. Here's Heaven.

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0: 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All right. The Backstreet Boys are taking over Rogers Center for 4 dates in February.
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1: With your CHFI news, good morning. I'm Lisa Emerald. A heads up to drivers planning to take the northbound 427 this morning. All lanes are shut down at the 401 due to a multi-vehicle crash that has sent five people to hospital. The crash took place at around 3:30 this morning. It is unclear when those northbound lanes will be reopening. Well, thousands will be pulling out their best pair of running shoes this morning ahead of the CIBC Run for the Cure. Those taking part will get to choose between the 1 and 5 kilometer routes. Roads are closed within the downtown core for the event. You can find the full list of closures at toronto.citynews.ca. That run gets underway at 10 a.m. And a man is facing drunk driving charges after crashing his vehicle into a home late last night. Officers were called to the area of Kipling and Steeles at around 11:30 p.m. They say the vehicle drove through a fence before slamming into the home. The driver fled on foot before returning to the scene. In sports, the Toronto Maple Leafs hosted the Ottawa Senators down at Scotiabank Arena last night. Both Austin Matthews and Kirill Marchenko scored their first goals of the season, but it wasn't enough to propel the team to a win. They fell short at a final score of 3-2. The Leafs will now take 2 days off and prepare for the incoming Nashville Predators on Tuesday. The NBA preseason kicked off yesterday with the Toronto Raptors going head-to-head against the Miami Heat. The game was played in Quebec City. Returning star Kawhi Leonard sat this one out, and the team fell at a score of 129-105. Well, the MLB playoffs continue. 4 games got underway yesterday. The Brewers took game 1 of the series against the Padres at a score of 3-2. The Rays are up against the Yankees with a win of 1-0. The Dodgers won at a score of 5-3 against the Braves, and the White Sox took the W against the Guardians at a score of 3-0. Well, it's Sunday, and that means lots of NFL games to tune into. The Indianapolis Colts and Washington Commanders will kick it off today with an early game at 9:30 in the UK. The Bills will take on the Patriots at 1 p.m. Chiefs and Raiders will go head-to-head at 4:25, and the Lions and Panthers will close things out at 8:20 this evening, just to name a few. Weather-wise, it will be partly cloudy throughout most of the day with a high of about 19 degrees. Overnight, we will see clear skies with a low of 10 degrees. For Monday, the sun will come out and temperatures will hit a high of 15. And for your Monday overnight, temperatures will be dropping to a low of 6 degrees.
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1: With your CHFI News, good morning. I'm Lisa Emerald. A heads up to drivers planning to take the northbound 427 this morning. All lanes are shut down at the 401 due to a multi-vehicle crash that has sent five people to hospital. The crash took place at around 3:30 this morning. It is unclear when those northbound lanes will be reopening. Well, thousands will be pulling out their best pair of running shoes this morning ahead of the CIBC Run for the Cure. Those taking part will get to choose between the 1 and 5 kilometer routes. Roads are closed within the downtown core for the event. You can find the full list of closures at toronto.citynews.ca. That run gets underway at 10 a.m. And a man is facing drunk driving charges after crashing his vehicle into a home late last night. Officers were called to the area of Kipling and Steeles at around 11:30 p.m. They say the vehicle drove through a fence before slamming into the home. The driver fled on foot before returning to the scene. In sports, the Toronto Maple Leafs hosted the Ottawa Senators down at Scotiabank Arena last night. Both Austin Matthews and Kirill Marchenko scored their first goals of the season, but it wasn't enough to propel the team to a win. They fell short at a final score of 3-2. The Leafs will now take 2 days off and prepare for the incoming Nashville Predators on Tuesday. The NBA preseason kicked off yesterday with the Toronto Raptors going head-to-head against the Miami Heat. The game was played in Quebec City. Returning star Kawhi Leonard sat this one out, and the team fell at a score of 129-105. Well, the MLB playoffs continue. 4 games got underway yesterday. The Brewers took game 1 of the series against the Padres at a score of 3-2. The Rays are up against the Yankees with a win of 1-0. The Dodgers won at a score of 5-3 against the Braves, and the White Sox took the W against the Guardians at a score of 3-0. Well, it's Sunday, and that means lots of NFL games to tune into. The Indianapolis Colts and Washington Commanders will kick it off today with an early game at 9:30 in the UK. The Bills will take on the Patriots at 1 p.m. Chiefs and Raiders will go head-to-head at 4:25, and the Lions and Panthers will close things out at 8:20 this evening, just to name a few. Weather-wise, it will be partly cloudy throughout most of the day with a high of about 19 degrees. Overnight, we will see clear skies with a low of 10 degrees. For Monday, the sun will come out and temperatures will hit a high of 15. And for your Monday overnight, temperatures will be dropping to a low of 6 degrees.
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2: Hey, it's Heather Prozac on your Feel Good 80s and 90s weekend, and it is a nice weekend. October, it's fall, and the weather's being generous. You know, if you stayed for Nuit Blanche, welcome home. If you were asleep by 10, welcome to your people. I'm here for you. This is me and you. Coffee? Yes, please. Coming up, we're going to hear about the Backstreet Boys and how you can see them when they come to Toronto. More details in just a few minutes. Also, Michael Jackson, Alanis, Mariah Carey, too, and Denise Williams. And we're going to talk winning some major money, because who doesn't want to win money? But first, it's NSYNC, and I want you back.

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Rogers is bringing the Backstreet Boys to Canada. This is the band's only Canadian show at Rogers Center. It's February 12th, 13th, 19th, and 20th. 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
2: Michael Jackson on the way. So is Alanis Morissette. I'm Heather Prozac on your Feel Good 80s and 90s weekend. You know, they say that you've got a full story person who wants to have all the details and tell the details. And then they find the person that only wants the headlines. 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
1: With your CHFI news, good morning. I'm Lisa Emerald. A heads up to drivers planning to take the northbound 427 this morning. All lanes are shut down at the 401 due to a multi-vehicle crash that has sent five people to hospital. The crash took place at around 3:30 this morning. It is unclear when those northbound lanes will be reopening. Well, thousands will be pulling out their best pair of running shoes this morning ahead of the CIBC Run for the Cure. Those taking part will get to choose between the 1 and 5 kilometer routes. Roads are closed within the downtown core for the event. You can find the full list of closures at toronto.citynews.ca. That run gets underway at 10 a.m. And a man is facing drunk driving charges after crashing his vehicle into a home late last night. Officers were called to the area of Kipling and Steeles at around 11:30 p.m. They say the vehicle drove through a fence before slamming into the home. The driver fled on foot before returning to the scene. In sports, the Toronto Maple Leafs hosted the Ottawa Senators down at Scotiabank Arena last night. Both Austin Matthews and Kirill Marchenko scored their first goals of the season, but it wasn't enough to propel the team to a win. They fell short at a final score of 3-2. The Leafs will now take 2 days off and prepare for the incoming Nashville Predators on Tuesday. The NBA preseason kicked off yesterday with the Toronto Raptors going head-to-head against the Miami Heat. The game was played in Quebec City. Returning star Kawhi Leonard sat this one out, and the team fell at a score of 129-105. Well, the MLB playoffs continue. 4 games got underway yesterday. The Brewers took game one of the series against the Padres at a score of 3-2. The Rays are up against the Yankees with a win of 1-0. The Dodgers won at a score of 5-3 against the Braves, and the White Sox took the W against the Guardians at a score of 3-0. Well, it's Sunday, and that means lots of NFL games to tune into. The Indianapolis Colts and Washington Commanders will kick it off today with an early game at 9:30 in the UK. The Bills will take on the Patriots at 1 p.m. Chiefs and Raiders will go head-to-head at 4:25, and the Lions and Panthers will close things out at 8:20 this evening, just to name a few. Weather-wise, it will be partly cloudy throughout most of the day with a high of about 19 degrees. Overnight, we will see clear skies with a low of 10 degrees. For Monday, the sun will come out and temperatures will hit a high of 15. And for your Monday overnight, temperatures will be dropping to a low of 6 degrees.
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2: All right, we're in the 8 o'clock hour. I'm Heather Prosak. I've got my cup of coffee, and you better have it too. Those are orders. And we still have an entire day. Monday isn't allowed to begin emotionally before lunch. And I've got one very good fall plan. We've got a mixture of your 80s and 90s with vanilla ice. Tiffany, we're going to throw in some Wham! Too to kick everything off.

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2: As we're into October, Toronto has given us pumpkin season scenery at about 20 degrees-ish, because it's been a nicer weekend. But what wins, a patio or a pumpkin patch? I do want to say that pumpkin lattes are losing out against apple and cinnamon. That's what's trending on TikTok, FYI. But let's talk about that whole thing. Comfort foods. What is your comfort food at this time of the year?
3: You must be a dill pickle
2: yes.
3: girl.
2: I love dill pickles so much.
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2: You know, I've been hooked on the salad.
3: Oh, yeah. The soup is amazing. I can't even believe it. I ate a whole batch, and I'm going to make another this weekend.
2: Oh, my gosh. Dill pickle soup. There's your comfort food. What's yours? 98.1 with vanilla.

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on the way, but first, you've probably heard about it by now. Rogers is bringing the Backstreet Boys to Canada. We are so pumped. It is the band's only Canadian show at Rogers Center, and it's February 12th, 13th, 19th, and 20th. How can you get tickets from us? Well, it's easy. Starting tomorrow. Anytime you hear a Backstreet Boys song, and only when you hear it, text BSB to 981-981, and then listen to Greg at 6 p.m. He will tell you if you're a winner. Oh, my gosh. I am so excited. Here's Natalie Imbruglia and Torn. 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
2: Oh, this was a really, it was so great to hear about Michael J. Fox making the news the way he should be. 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
2: 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Details on that coming up. 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Plus, your Feel Good 80s and 90s weekend. How about The Cure? Katrina and the Waves? Enrique Iglesias? Okay. And here's Phil Collins. Against All Odds on your Feel Good 80s and 90s weekend. Good morning.

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2: Coming up, details on how you can see the Backstreet Boys in Canada. 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
2: That wraps it up for me. 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
2: So Bon Jovi have had three videos that have reached 1 billion views on YouTube. 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
3: You may or may not know that my friend Michael Bublé is co-owner of the Vancouver Giants, the minor hockey league team out in British Columbia, with one-third of the Scott brothers, Drew Scott. Yeah, I say one-third because, well, of course, you know Jonathan, but there's also J.D. Scott, their older brother who I climbed Mount Kilimanjaro with over 10 years ago. Michael Bublé and Drew Scott have a new show coming to Prime. It's called Hometown Giants. It's the trial and tribulations of owning your own hockey team, and you can watch all six episodes on Prime starting October 16th. I've got Bublé on the way with Haven't Met You Yet as well, Killing Me Softly, the Fugees, going back to 1996. But first, this is JT, Justin Timberlake, What Goes Around on Rewind with me, Rick Campanelli.
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2: Together Again from Janet Jackson on the way as well. Wherever you will go. Remember The Calling and that huge hit from 2002? Well, it was first overlooked until the president of film music for Walt Disney Motion Pictures came along and said, this song is going to be a monster hit and I need it in my new movie. Well, that new movie in question back in 2000, Coyote Ugly. And the rest is history for that song. It's on the way from The Calling. Let's get back to the music and Christina Aguilera. This is Come On Over on Rewind. Come on.

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2: Jennifer Love Hewitt trending all these years later. She stars in that new trend with Welsh singer Jamie Miller. You know, the one where the camera moves around them. He's dancing, she's dancing, and they're singing along to his hit song, Baby Doll. Well, she stole the show all those years ago in that Enrique Iglesias video from 2001. Yeah, you heard him say it. This is Hero. Love this song. And it's on Rewind for you today. What you think?

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2: Mariah Carey and Kelly Clarkson on the way as well. Plain White Tee is going back to 2007 with Hey There, Delilah. The guys were on the Warped Tour this past summer, and there's a great video of them still doing their thing after all these years from the Warped Tour in Long Beach. That is out there. You can check it out. Let's get back to the music, though. And Brian McKnight right now, 1999's Back at One on Rewind.

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2: I got a number one song on the way for you from 1999 from Soul Decision called Faded. 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That song on the way from Soul Decision as well, Mariah Carey. But first, this is Lisa Stansfield, All Around the World on Rewind.

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break from their residency down at the Sphere in Las Vegas. Going to be doing a bunch of shows out in Germany over the next couple of months, and then back to the Sphere for their third outing, doing New Year's Eve and a few shows into early January of 2027. I may have some big Backstreet Boys news next week on this show, so stay tuned. Larger Than Life on the way as well. Oh, let's get to it. A moment like this. Kelly Clarkson on Rewind.

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2: Good afternoon. Welcome to the noon hour. My name's Sarah Bartok, keeping you company. We're sitting at 13 degrees. It's funny, 5 minutes ago it was pouring rain and super dark. And then all of a sudden, the sky is parted and you see this blue sky out there with some sunshine. We're getting it all today. Hope you're enjoying your Sunday afternoon. Keep it locked here because we do have more of your faves from the 80s and 90s with your Feel Good 80s and 90s weekend on CHFI. And another keyword. Yes, we'll start at this hour right through till 6 o'clock tonight. 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Before Cyndi Lauper, girls just want to have fun.

Cancer Society's CIBC Run Walk for the Cure is currently underway in Toronto. The event, which raises money for breast cancer research, kicked off this morning at U of T. And there are road closures in the area right around Spadina, St. George, College to Queen. They're still closed in that area. Should be

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song used to make me very uncomfortable in high school. Frankie Goes to Hollywood, feel good 80s and 90s. I'm Sarah. Chance of showers off and on today with a high of 21. The showers continue tonight and tomorrow. Right now, 15, Jennifer Page. 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

15 degrees. Welcome to the 1 o'clock hour. My name is Sarah Bartok. I've got music as we continue with your faves from the 80s and 90s this hour. A little Celine Dion in the mix. How about some Stevie Nicks, Christina Aguilera, and more? You can text your request for your feel-good 80s and 90s anytime to 981-981. Also, keep that number handy. Another keyword on the way for CHFI's Cash Call, helping you win your share of $100,000. The next one on the way. 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

So I was reading something the other day that rather surprised me. I think it will you as well. There's a new province that's become the most expensive to rent in Canada. Yeah, and I think you're going to be surprised. Would you guess it's Nova Scotia? Yeah, last month the average asking rent in Scotia was $2,356, the highest of any Canadian province. So it's overtaken BC and Ontario as the most expensive rent. Why? Rapid population growth, severe housing shortage, high operating costs. I mean, people move east for a cheaper way of life, but that's not the case anymore, right? You can't escape the rent. Is there nowhere in this country that's affordable? I mean, listen, I don't want to have to move back in with my folks.

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2: Ah, picture this. 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Your hair's looking all crazy. Coffee hasn't kicked in yet. And then all of a sudden, bling, bling, your phone's ringing. And you look down. And you're like, oh, could that be the cash call? You answer it and poof, just like that, you're $1,000 richer. 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I wish you good luck. One phone call, $1,000. 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

much sunshine for the remainder of the day, and then the clouds will roll in overnight tonight with more showers, a low of 10. Tomorrow, chance of showers, but a small chance, 30% here, 16 the high, and then lots of sunshine in the forecast for your Tuesday right now. 18 degrees in the city with Rick Astley. 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
2: 18 degrees in the city. Welcome to the 2 o'clock hour. My name is Sarah Bartok. So nice to have you along for this fun ride filled with your faves from the 80s and 90s. Mariah on the way. Some Kylie Minogue in the mix. We'll hear from Britney, too. And another keyword coming up for CHFI's Cash Call, helping you in your share of $100,000. 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Right now, Tina Turner. What's love got to do with it? 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
2: 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If the phone rings, I want you to answer it, especially if you've entered a keyword. That's the first step, is entering the keyword. The second step is answering the phone. I'm blown away by people who don't answer the phone after answering the contest. I don't want you to miss out on free money. $1,000 tomorrow morning, $10,000. That's the grand prize cash call happening October 30th. And yes, there's no limit as to how many times you can win. You only need to text this keyword once and then your job is done. And then the next step, waiting by that phone tomorrow morning for it to ring. Your 12 o'clock keyword is meat. Meat. M-E-A-T. All right. M-E-A-T. The one you eat. Meat. M-E-A-T. 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And your name to 981-981.

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Alex Rogers is bringing Backstreet Boys to Canada. It's their only 2027 Canadian show right here in Toronto. And as a matter of fact, there's four of them, February 12th, 13th, 19th, and 20th. And you can win tickets right here on 98.1 CHFI. It starts tomorrow. And next week, anytime you hear a Backstreet Boys song, and only when you hear the song, you text BSB. Only when you hear a song, doing it at any other time doesn't count, all right? It's going to go into the garbage. 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We're hooking you up with those tickets all next week. 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
1: Looking at the calendar, it's October the 4th, so that means you officially have 27 days to pick out a Halloween costume. And maybe you want to have your finger on the pulse of what's happening now, right? You want a current pop culture-related costume. But of course, above all that, in my opinion, you want to be comfortable, right? That's my main thing. So I was looking at some great ideas that are going to be popular this year, like Taylor Swift and her friends coordinating shirts at the Knicks game last season. Remember that? The blue and orange ones that said Stevie Nicks and Nickelback and Nicole Kidman. That's an easy option right there. Ilya and Shane from Heated Rivalry. Awesome. Hockey helmet and gloves. Done. And maybe don't wear a shirt. How about Doctors on the Pit? That's going to be a very easy costume and comfortable. And I think we'll see a lot of dollies out there this Halloween. Dolly Parton, iconic, of course. Or, I don't know, maybe Gowan's onto something. Just be a strange animal. Happy Halloween. Feel Good 80s and 90s, 98.1 CHFI.

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Another entry is another shot in getting that call. 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And yes, you can win more than once. Even if you've won before, you can win again. There's no limit. Your 3 o'clock keyword is spicy. That is a spicy meatball. S-P-I-C-Y. Text spicy and your name to 981981. Who knows? 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Text spicy.

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1: So if you heard Pooja and Gurdeep are going on vacation and they want you to join them, they're actually giving away five all-inclusive vacations for two to Jamaica, thanks to our friends at the Jamaica Tourist Board, Sunwing, and Royalton Negril. 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
2: Well, hello there. My name's Sarah Bartok, hanging out with you. Just after 4 o'clock. We're sitting at 20 degrees. That's really nice out there. I know there's a chance of showers rolling in later on this evening as well, but most of the week ahead, mix of sun, clouds, showers, and fun here on the radio. Lots of chances to win fabulous prizes in the week ahead. And we continue to give away keywords. All right? 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
2: Okay, tomorrow morning, picture at 7 a.m., your alarm goes off, and you're like barely awake. And then just a couple of minutes later, your phone rings, and you're like, what's going on? You answer the phone. Congratulations, you've just won $1,000. Suddenly, Monday doesn't seem so bad, huh? That $1,000 can finally pay for that car repair. Replace the thing in that house of yours that's been held together with tape for far too long. Or maybe it'll just disappear into your online shopping cart. Hey, it's your money. Do with it what you want. I want you to text this hour's keyword, though, for your shot at that $1,000 cash call tomorrow morning, 7 a.m. with Pooja and Gurdeep. Plus, every entry, another chance to win the $10,000 grand prize on October 30th. Yep, one text gets you into two draws. And here's the secret. The people with the best odds are the ones who keep listening. Keep entering those new keywords because a new keyword is another entry. So don't go anywhere. More chances every hour until 6 tonight. And, of course, Monday through Friday, 8 a.m. to 8 p.m. This hour's keyword is sauce. Sauce. Put the sauce on it. I love a good sauce. My favorite sauce? Probably Swiss Chalet sauce. How about you? S-A-U-C-E. S-A-U-C-E. Text sauce. And your name to 981-981 right now because tomorrow someone's going to be celebrating a really nice phone call. And it could be you. And yes, you can win more than once. Sauce and your name to 981-981.

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Rogers bringing Backstreet Boys to Canada. They're only Canadian shows in 2027. Right here in Toronto at Rogers Centre, February 12th, 13th, 19th, and 20th. 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Today does not count. Starting tomorrow. 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Starting tomorrow, you can win tickets to see Backstreet Boys live. Yeah, right.

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Well, good evening. My name's Sarah Bartok. Welcome to the 2 o'clock. It's 2 o'clock. The 5 o'clock hour. Where are we? We're sitting at 21 degrees in the city. 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

98.1 CHFI. I'm Sarah Bartok. So I was driving home last night, and I sort of was taken a little bit aback because I saw some Christmas lights up. And I'm like, it's October the 3rd. Like a full tree on a front lawn, which wasn't there the other day, are these white lights. And I was like, okay, I mean, a little too soon maybe? I don't know. Then I get home, and my neighbors beside me have fully done up their front lawn, lights and all, for Halloween. And I was like, oh, maybe, just maybe, those white lights on that tree was supposed to look like a ghost. Maybe there's some eyeballs in there that I didn't see. Or maybe it's a stretch. I don't know. Anyway, it looked great. Happy Hollow Christmas Giving. Here's Hall & Oates.

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2: 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And keep listening, because every new keyword is another opportunity to enter and improve your chances. 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Your 5 o'clock and final keyword for today is nachos. Ooh, I love a good nachos. Don't you? Some places do really, really well. Others don't. And it's a disappointment. You're like, come on. Nachos. N-A-C-H-O-S. N-A-C-H-O-S. Now I'm craving nachos. Nachos. Maybe that's what I'll make for dinner tonight. N-A-C-H-O-S. Text that and your name to 981-981. Good luck. 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

98.1 CHFI. I'm Sarah Bartok with a chance of showers in the forecast tonight. About a 40% chance. We're down to about 10 degrees for the low. Tomorrow, we'll start off with showers in the morning potentially, and then it should clear up getting up to 16 degrees with lots of sunshine on the way for Tuesday and a high of 17. On the way on your radio, the Now and Then Countdown. Two countdowns for the price of one. Coming in next, I leave you with Heart. Here's Alone. 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
1: Hi, how you doing? It's Billie Joe, and we know you love a good countdown. Well, we've got one ready for you. It's two for the price of one. It's called the Now and Then Countdown, where we'll play the biggest songs of today and back in the day. Our feature year, let's go there now, 1997, the Titanic commanded the box office. Buffy the Vampire Slayer premiered on TV, and the Spice Girls spiced up our lives with the biggest selling album of the year. Yeah, that was 1997. We're going to hear songs from Sheryl Crow, Hanson, and Jewel. But first, let's kick it off in the Now with Teddy Swims, Mr. Know-It-All, number 13 on the Now and Then Countdown.

concert footage have you watched of Harry Styles lately? I just caught myself watching this video of him doing the scissor kick for on stage for what felt like an eternity. The guy's in shape. That's American Girls, number 12 on the Now and Then Countdown. Well, our feature year is 1997. What were the kids saying? A lot of it, I think, we picked up from the movie Clueless from 1995, but we were still saying, like, all that, you're all that, excellent, top tier. How about a little bling bling, talking about your jewelry, and what were we wearing? Oversized pants, the bigger the better, cargo pants, maybe overalls, maybe a bucket hat? We were wearing bucket hats in 1997. Well, and this group was huge, the biggest selling album of 1997. It's the Spice Girls on the Now and Then Countdown.

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0: It's now and then countdown. Taylor Swift in 11th place. Opalite. Hi, I'm your host, Billie Joe. Well, Taylor Swift, no surprise, Jason and Travis Kelce on the New Heights podcast said they've got a new favorite song.
1: Cleveland is rocking right now. Shout out to Tay-Tay for making that song and just giving the city a little
2: bit
1: more.
2: Dude, that song is incredible. That is, Kylie and I have been listening to it so much.
1: Come on,
2: there's just
1: man.
2: Like something about it. It makes you feel really good. It's a great song.
1: I love it, man.
0: Does it surprise you? It's this one?

again. It's about the Kelces. More importantly, Travis. No wonder he likes that one. Well, it is the Now and Then Countdown. Back to our feature here. This song was first unveiled at the Brit Awards in 1995. There was such a demand for this song, the release date was moved up. It's back for good. Take that on the Now and Then Countdown.

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25: Number 10.

It's now and then countdown. That's Miles Smith and Stargazing at number 10. Well, our feature year is 1997. Were you suffering from Beanie Babies fever in 1997? Not just kids, adults were swooping in, buying these things and kind of treating them like a high stakes financial investment. Did you see the return you thought you would get for all those Beanie Babies in the totes? In the basement, but I'm not sure. Also, Teletubby, there was a shortage if you were looking for a plush or any sort of Teletubby toy because that show was bonkers on television in 1997. Well, this next song was number 88 on VH1's 100 Greatest Songs of the 90s. Number 8 on their 40 Greatest One-Hit Wonders in the 90s. Now, it's got a sad story. The singer-songwriter Duncan Sheik died September 17th from heart and organ failure, leading to cardiac arrest. He was only 57. Here is Duncan Sheik, Barely Breathing, on the Now and Then Countdown.

0: Again, at number 8 on the Now and Then Countdown this week, that's Sabrina Carpenter and Espresso. Well, 1997, that is our feature year on the countdown. And some credit this next song's success to Rosie O'Donnell. She played this song a ton on the Rosie O'Donnell Show back in our feature year of 1997. And they were on the show. She gushed.
1: And I love the song, as you know. Cherry Cola. That's my favorite line.
2: We heard about this. We heard about you plugging this song on the internet. So thank you.
0: Thank you. And they actually showed up with a gold album for Rosie O'Donnell. Well, here it is. It's Savage Garden, I Want You on the Now and Then Countdown.

0: streets. Back. All right. The Backstreet Boys are taking over Rogers Center for 4 dates in February.
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22: Hi, how you doing? It's Billie Joe, and we got a countdown for you, the best of right now and back in the day. Our feature year is 1997. That's the year we were all gooing and gawing and all things George Clooney. He was in the hit show ER. Also, this tracks People's Sexiest Man Alive in 1997, but he also made Batman and Robin, so we'll forget about that. Also the year we lost Princess Diana in a car crash in Paris. It's estimated over 2.5 billion watched her funeral on TV, and we'll never forget this moment.
23: Now in the nave, Elton John sings Candle in the Wind with new words specially written a few days ago by Bernie Taupin.

That song, Emery Wright and Candle in the Wind, and the tribute became the second best-selling song of all time after Bing Crosby's White Christmas, 1997. That is our feature year. Well, back to the now. How about Lady Gaga and Bruno Mars, number 7 this week on the Now and Then Countdown.

0: staying at number six in the Now. It's Taylor Swift. That's her second time, by the way, on the Now and then Countdown with The Fate of Ophelia. The line of the night, the Video Music Awards, had to come from Taylor Swift.
1: Lastly, but most importantly, I want to thank and dedicate this award to one person without whom just this wouldn't be happening. And that person is the ultimate showgirl, Dolly Parton.
0: Yes. Oh, my gosh. The line of the night. Absolutely. Taylor Swift. Well, our feature year is 1997. This next boy band was already huge in Europe, and then they became massive stars in the USA with this song. Initially, everyone was a little worried about Nick Carter and thought he wasn't going to be able to sing this song. He was going through puberty, to be fair. But come on, he was 14 at the time. Here is the Backstreet Boys and Quit Playing Games with My Heart on the Now and Then Countdown.

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0: Number 5.

0: Number five on the Now and Then countdown, that's Ariana Grande and Hate That I Made You Love Me. Well, our feature year is 1997. Movies that were huge at the box office. Men in Black. How about The Lost World? Jurassic Park.
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0: Oh, that was such a good movie. But on December 19th, they released a little movie called Titanic. And it made a few bucks. And that was the end of the other movies because Titanic was the number one movie. Also, these gals made a movie in 1997. It was quite a year for the Spice Girls. Here's Wannabe on the Now and Then countdown.

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20: Number 4.

Tame Impala and Jenny with the Dracula remix at number four this week on the Now and Then Countdown. Well, 1997, that is our feature year. It's hard to believe. This next artist would have been 14 at the time. The youngest person ever to win a Grammy. She won Best New Artist, Best Female Country Vocal Performance. Any ideas? You know who we're talking about? It's Leanne Rimes and How Do I Live on the Now and Then Countdown.

Mars, I Just Might, number two on the Now and Then Countdown this week. 1997, that is our feature year. Tyra Banks graced the cover of Sports Illustrated Swimsuit Edition in 1997. This next song won Best Female Pop Vocal Performance at the Grammys in 1997. 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It's Toni Braxton, Unbreak My Heart, on the Now and Then Countdown.

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